Come on, y'all. This is something you've never seen. Something you've never heard. This can't be made only by Aurora. And now, girls, Uli goes on.

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1: 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You know I kill you every time. Switch side, slap you like she don't mind. Clap you back, she not crying. Trust I'm not on that kinky shit. Still cuffed her like she done crime.
2: 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Broke boys, unë ju rrejt.